0: Electronics, Livingston Dell. Livingston's been doing freelance surveillance work of late for the FBI Mob Squad.
1: How are his nerves?
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2: 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And for every wonderful, beautiful, gorgeous woman in the world, well, there is somebody who is tired of being with her.
4: ¿Qué se me olvida?
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4: 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Okay. Chao. Cheers, brother.
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0: Juan, so you already met the most beautiful girl?
1: Oh yeah, I had the pleasure of meeting her.
0: Vamos.

0: Hi, I'm Anna Lee.
1: And I'm Abby.
0: We're sisters, and we love to sing.
1: Thank you for watching our video. We had so much fun making it with our friends.
0: We hope this video will encourage girls like us to notice when others are sad and to reach out to them.
1: And also for all of us to have hope that we can make it through hard times.
0: So have courage and be kind.
1: And remember, the sun always shines again.
0: Please like this video and share it with your friends. Have a wonderful day.